you're blinded by the lights. Can't you remember? You're blinded by the lights. I breathe, I hear, I see black.

ecstasy. You know, I want to ask you something. Have you ever wondered why it is we love this music?

didn't it? They just don't understand when India goes into her prayer, why it takes you there, and you don't understand the words. And honey,